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0: 20 with Tim Stone. 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

I was distracted and in traffic. I didn't feel it when the earthquake happened, but it really got me thinking. Were you out drinking? Were you in the living room chilling, watching television? It's been a year now. Think I figured out how to let you go and let communication die out. I know you know, we know you weren't down for forever, and it's fine. I know you know, we know we weren't meant for each other, and it's fine. But if the world was ending, you'd come over, right? You'd come over and you'd stay the night. Would you love me for the hell of it? All our fears would be irrelevant. If the world was ending, you'd come over, right? The sky'd be falling and I'd hold you tight. And there wouldn't be a reason why we would even have to say goodbye. If the world was ending, you'd come over, right? Right? If the world was ending, you would come over, right? Right?

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God, Becky, look at her butt. It is so big. She looks like one of those rap guys' girlfriends. 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It's like out there.

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1: Good morning today. We welcome fall, but not really. It's just a number on the calendar, you guys, because the numbers we need to be focusing on are amazing. Daytime highs, mid high 20s. We've got a 27 in our forecast. Here it is. This is what they told us. This is what they said September would be like.
2: Thank you for focusing on the daytime highs, because if you've been outside when it's early in the morning, then you're like,
1: well,
2: oh, that feels that feels different than summer.
3: Or last night, I'm power washing my driveway going, I need a sweater on. It is 7 o'clock. Mm-hmm. No, it was 6 o'clock, and I need a sweater.
1: Well, the Old Farmer's Almanac is out with its predictions for fall and winter, and the Super El Nino, this is the thing. This is Carol from the Old Farmer's Almanac.
4: Yes, especially in Saskatchewan. In fact, I was looking up because we're really looking at the year 1997 and 1998, because that was also a Super El Nino year and had some of the same factors. And that was almost a barely a winter where you are.
1: Barely a winter, she's saying.
2: I like Carol. Can we have her on more often?
3: Yes. I like winter snow and snow sports, but if she means barely a winter in terms of only minus 15s, minus 10s, I'm all for that.
1: Yes. Trying to save you some more money at the pumps, the NDP is again calling on the provincial government to suspend its gas tax. Over the last week, prices have jumped to 188. And what's old is, well, still old, but refreshed. Repairing clothes is becoming cool. A Canadian Press study looked at people mending, altering, patching, and bedazzling clothes almost as a rebellion towards climbing costs, tariffs, what we have come to know as fast fashion. People are just hanging on to the good pieces and making them new again.
2: It's like Wheels with his jeans. They're always right on the verge of being completely blown out in the like thigh areas. Which, what is that? It's like rubbed together all the time, or what?
3: I don't have big thighs either, but every thigh of my jeans, at some point, it blows out. People go, hey, Wheels, we can see your underwear. You need new pants. I go, oh, I guess now this is time.
2: Now you can just patch them and then bedazzle the patch. And people will love that.
3: Why are your inner thighs sparkling? That's my bedazzled jeans.
2: Like, my eyes are on here. Well, as the Riders approach a pivotal 5-game stretch, we could be getting both AJ Ouellette and Keon Schaefer Baker back, as they both practiced yesterday. How good would it be to have those guys?
1: Yes.
3: Be huge. And Ryder's looking to go back to back this year. That's going to feel real good to stick it to Winnipeg. And in one of 8 preseason NHL games last night, our old boy, Shauna, your guy, Stuart Skinner, formerly on the Edmonton Oilers, now, thanks to Connor Hellebuck being a baby and sitting out for the Jets, he's their starter. They beat the Avs, the mighty Avs, 3-1 last night, which is a big deal. So go Jets, go.
2: Meanwhile, Connor Hellebuck has said he would accept a trade to Edmonton, which I got to say, as much as I'm annoyed at him for not wanting to show up while getting paid $8 million, seeing him on the Oilers, oh, if they had some serious goaltending, they would be dangerous.
3: Let's not do that. Let's skip that.
2: I forgot you hate the Oilers. And the Blue Jays, Wheels, you were all full of faith and belief yesterday. They were up 3-1 against Baltimore and lost 4-3.
3: You guys, I was watching this game.
2: Oh.
3: I had a text ready to go. We were up 3-2 in the 8th, and I'm going, I need 3 more outs. Home run, 4-3, game over. Jays hanging on by a thread.
1: The math is still there. Don't even say that.
3: The math is still there. Oh, man, that's tough.
1: Fall arrives later on today. You wouldn't know it, though. We've got a beautiful forecast. 22 sun today, 23 tomorrow, and then 27 on Thursday.
2: Just praying the wind stays away. Right now, 8 degrees.

0: 'cause I do.
1: That's Preston Pablo, 'cause I do.
2: 7:45. Don't forget, it's Tuesday. That means it is your chance to win up to $25,000. We start cracking open those vaults.
3: I am so excited to see who plays today.
2: Get
3: the feelings back, to hear that vault sound, and hopefully the big celebration for 25K.
1: Christy Nelson hit the buzzer last week, $427 she had in Vault 5. Her coworker Paul, who was on the take for 10%, not too happy about it. 745, Z99's $25,000 break the bank. Here's some 41.

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1: Wheels, you are back. We're so excited to see you and have you here. We miss you like crazy.
2: Hold on,
1: and
2: don't
1: we want to know.
2: Both of us, Shauna. Speak for yourself. Less we language, more I language, okay? But continue on.
1: I missed you, Wheels, and I would like to know how your trip was, specifically about the girls and the travel aspect of it, and now they have to wrap their heads around coming back to school. I mean, you went from an amazing, amazing special life to regular life now.
3: Yeah, making lunches last night, not my favorite transition moment.
1: Oh, yeah, we've already been there.
3: Yeah. The kids did great, you guys, and... You know, bringing kids anywhere can be bittersweet, right?
0: Unknown of how they're going to react, what they're going to do, where they're going to melt down, what they're going to say sometimes.
3: If they're in a good mood, you're having a great time. But you think about food and the heat and all that sort of stuff. There was moments where you go, oh, I should have left you at home. But there were more moments of, I can't believe how great this is that you're here. We stopped over at this place called Tarifa in Spain, and it had this 2,000-year-old amphitheater there. And of course, Brittany and I are consumed with diving into the history of this place. And then I look over the corner of my eye and I see Winnie and Billy, my oldest, my youngest daughter, doing a dance in the middle of the amphitheater, just playing to an invisible audience. They really made things special in their own little way. So I'm proud of them, even though the girls and my wife forgot my birthday when I was there.
0: Actually?
1: Oh, no! Oh, well, you know, the time change. Yeah. But that's fine.
3: I mean, it was... Three days into it, but you know.
1: Well.
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0: happy first day of fall. It officially arrives later on. We have got sunny and warm days ahead. 22 for today.
1: You guys, last night, I was attacked by mosquitoes.
2: Yeah. Actually.
1: What is that about? It's almost October, and there's still mosquitoes fighting for another hit of blood.
0: You know what else I heard? Wasps right now are at the peak, and you can find in any wasp nest 2,000 to 3,000 wasps, you guys.
2: Oof. It's because we had June 2.0 in the 2 weeks of September with all that rain and the heat. We just reset all summer, which... honest with you guys, if we could get another 6 or 8 weeks of this, I'm okay with it.
1: And if you missed them when they were here, they put on such a great show. Here's the Beaches, Edge of the Earth.

0: Coming back to you.
1: They know how to have fun. The Beaches, Z99.
2: You guys, coming up October 22nd, a Thursday night, happening at Bushwhackers. It's the second annual Cringe Fest.
1: Cringe Fest! Cringe Fest! What is Cringe Fest, Wheels, if you missed it last year?
2: Okay, so last year we met so many people that wanted to try stand-up comedy for the first time and have never really had the opportunity to do it. So we thought, well, why don't we give them that opportunity and raise some money for the Radiothon and the NICU in the process?
1: Let's just say there were some cringy moments.
3: I'm forgetting my jokes. I'm improvising. Anywho,
4: ADHD, that's a fun thing, hey? Oh, yeah. You know, you get so hyper-focused on this one thing, and then BAM!
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1: You can sign up now, Z99.com. It's live again, all for a great cause. It is the 40th year of the Z99 Radiothon. It's just a fantastic night.
2: And Shauna, I went last time. Justin is going this time.
1: I didn't agree to this.
2: Stand-up comedy for the first time ever. And honestly, I think you'll do a pretty good job.
1: Thank you.
2: 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She's pretty fierce.
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1: Chilly mornings, but beautiful afternoons. Today, officially the first day of fall, but man, it's been nice. Katie, you were doing something fun, making the most of this weather. What was it?
0: I went on a quad rally with my older sister and our friends.
21: Oh, very cool. And talk about a perfect weekend. It felt like summer, I bet.
0: Yes, honestly, it was been cold. A lot of us were still in our t-shirts. It was perfect weather and a beautiful scenery.
21: Oh, what a time to do it. Everything looks so beautiful right now, and the leaves haven't like quite fallen yet, so it's still picturesque.
0: Yes, a lot of color.
2: Thanks for that, Katie. Time for a brand new mom. It's Lady Gaga, Z99.

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1: Happy fall. Fall officially arrives later on today. You wouldn't know it, though. It is so beautiful. We've got the forecast, the weather, that all the experts were saying, well, this is going to be your September. It's going to be like summer. And it really hasn't been until this week.
2: Yesterday, I was out at Deer Valley, and the valley has turned to all the shades of yellow and orange. And I was out there and I had to ask my cousin, I'm like, do you have some sunscreen? Because I was not expecting to burn today, but it was hot and beautiful. And I was sad, Wheels, you weren't there to apply the sunscreen all over me.
3: I would never do that.
1: Oh.
3: You use that weird cream
2: like a
3: sunscreen.
2: Spot in the back of my neck.
1: Yeah.
2: Tough to get at.
1: No. The Old Farmer's Almanac also telling us that a warmer than normal winter and fall coming. Now, the Super El Nino, that's what we've been talking about. And this is Carol from the Old Farmer's Almanac. She's going with it.
4: Yes, especially in Saskatchewan. In fact, I was looking up because we're really looking at the year 1997 and 1998, because that was also a Super El Nino year and had some of the same factors. And that was almost a barely a winter where you are.
1: I remember that 1997 one that she's talking about. I don't think we had snow. Or if we did, it was after Christmas, I'm pretty sure.
2: If we did a year without snow, I would be totally fine with that. We get enough all the other years, just one year off.
3: What's that, the farmers rioting?
2: Oh, yeah.
3: Rioting toward the Zed studio?
1: Well, the NDP trying to save us some more money at the pumps, calling on the government to suspend the gas tax. Over the last week, prices jumped quite high, 188 in Regina.
3: We need a day, just one day a year, no tax day on anything. Okay. And we could just buy whatever we want and stock up. That would be fun, right?
2: Yes.
1: Mm-hmm. Yes, it would. Hey, Jimothy is trending again. This is the Seattle raccoon. Crazy viral and just so cute. And once you watch one video, you'll want all the others. He's got a spine condition that makes him waddle. They didn't even know what Jimothy was in the beginning weeks. I remember hearing an expert on the Evan Bray show talking about these raccoons. And anyway, he waddles, he's cute, and he gets millions of views per video, like 7 million hits in a couple of days.
2: You know, there's somebody out there who's trying to adopt him to be their little cash cow so that they can claim all the revenue from the ads. Think about it.
3: You guys, the Riders still looking to clinch a home playoff game. They've got a pivotal 5-game stretch coming up here. And some good news yesterday from practice. Both running back AJ Ouellette and slotback Kean Chaffin-Baker practiced yesterday. So finally starting to get healthy at the right time.
5: Best team, you know, playing the best ball at the end of the season, going into playoffs, has the best chance of taking it all.
2: Let's go, AJ Ouellette. And remember how Connor Hellebuyck couldn't be bothered to show up to training camp because he doesn't want to play for $8 million a year in Winnipeg? He wants to go somewhere else. I'll tell you, I would play for $8 million. Well, Stuart Skinner, your old Oilers goalie, he stepped in and the Jets beat the Avs 3-1. But Connor Hellebuyck has said he would go to Montreal or to the Oilers, so he's okay staying in Canada. He just wants to get out of Winnipeg, which I think we all relate with.
3: Well, those two Canadian teams are the two Canadian teams that have a chance at winning the Cup in the near future. What are the chances?
2: Also that.
3: Connor Hellebuyck.
2: The Jets have been great the past few years, too.
1: They have.
3: That's a lowercase great for sure. Last night in high school boys soccer, lots of great games, but the game of the night goes to Johnson, who ended up beating O'Neill in a close one, 3-2. Shout out to Johnson Wildcats.
2: And Wheels tried to skip over the Blue Jays because they were up 3-1, and then they lost. And so now they're 3.5 games back with 5 to go and basically eliminated from the playoffs.
3: Not yet. There's still hope.
1: Oh, come on.
3: You're telling me there's a chance. They got 5 games left. If they win all 5 of those games and the 4 teams they're chasing lose all 5 of their games, they're guaranteed a playoff spot. You gotta believe, Shauna. You gotta believe.
1: Well, we don't.
3: I'm starting to realize that, yeah.
1: Fall arrives later on. It does not feel like fall. We've got beautiful days ahead. 22 today, 23 tomorrow, and then all the way to 27 Thursday. Is that golf day, Justin? Thursday?
2: Oh, 100%.
3: I'm going golfing on Thursday.
2: Are you?
3: Yeah.
2: With me?
3: No. Against you.
2: Okay. I like it.
3: And that's your weather for WheatlandRoofing.com. Right now, we got clear skies and 8 degrees.

0: That song's like a comfy, warm blanket. Taylor Swift's I Knew It, I Knew You.
1: How about this? We haven't been able to do this in months. Actually, I guess ever. Drive over the new bridge, Albert Street overpass.
0: It's done?
1: Well, it's not. It's almost done. So they've opened up single lane traffic northbound across the new bridge. But there's still lots of works on the boulevards and all the pieces around it. October 18th, barring any unforeseen circumstances, fully open and back to full speed, which will be so nice.
0: Happy for everyone, NOD. It's a big deal.
1: I don't believe you, but thank you for trying. Here's Alanah Miles, Z99.

0: What's Trending
1: with Shauna Foster.
2: Ella Langley is truly having a ridiculous moment. The CMA nominations dropped yesterday. She's up for 9, leading everyone. Lainey Wilson's hosting that one. That show goes November 18th. Coming up this Sunday, we've got the VMAs. And a first for Taylor Swift. She is going to be given the Artist Director Award. This is a brand new award for an artist who has directed their own music videos, which Taylor does. She writes them, she directs them, she stars in them. So it's likely we'll see Taylor on the red carpet.
3: I love that they're making up new awards just for Taylor Swift to try and get her to come so they can get a few extra views. They're like, what else? Let's go with the award for people whose first names start with T and end with S that are married to peoples whose last name's Kelsey.
4: If it works, it works.
2: And Katy Perry and Justin Trudeau, still very much a thing. Here's your update. They were at the opening of a museum in LA on Saturday, but there's word wedding bells are going to be ringing soon.
4: I don't know if it's just me, but the longer this goes on, the more I'm kind of in favor of it. Mm. I'm getting used to it now.
3: I just feel like Trudeau wants a green card. He's like, no, I want to go to the U.S. after all the talk he did.
2: That's what's trending.
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1: We're continuing with this summer streak, though. We've got temperatures in the mid-20s, even high 20s later in the week.
2: I was working on my tan yesterday. It was so hot, I had to put sunscreen on.
3: It is shocking how fast it comes and goes, though. Because it's, like, hot for a couple hours, then it's it's cold.
2: Yeah, like right now, a little bit of a breeze and 8 degrees. But this song will help. I'm good. Z99.

0: That song goes perfect with this sunrise. David Guetta, BB Rexha, Z99.
1: Wheels, it was your girls' first day of school because they skipped 3 weeks.
0: Well, they didn't skip 3 weeks. I tutored them for 3 weeks overseas.
2: Yeah, right.
3: So they're in a deficit?
1: Yeah, exactly. There's lots of undoing. How did it go?
0: You know what? They had a good time. I mean, Winnie is in grade 5 this year, so she was pretty overwhelmed because it's less and less fun school, right? The older you get into it, it's more and more like, hey, we don't have time for jokes. We got to learn stuff. But the big one for me was Kiki's first full day of school. She's in grade 1 now.
1: Oh, yeah.
0: And if I can be honest, you guys, I was kind of emotional. I really missed her yesterday. Like this idea of, oh, you're gone to me for the entire week now. And I asked her, how was lunchtime in the cafeteria? She's like, I had a blast. I made new friends. And I'm kind of like, where's my little girl? Then my youngest, she's still at daycare, and good luck to daycare because she's an absolute psycho.
1: Did you notice, Shauna, how he only picked one of his kids he missed?
4: The other two? Yeah,
1: well. He was like, you know, you're fine. You don't need to come home. It's fine.
0: Well, yeah. I mean, if my daycare wants to keep Billy, they're welcome to do that. That makes my life a lot easier.
1: Please.
0: Yeah.
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9: Is it a relapse if it's just a drink? 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

0: Good morning today. We welcome fall, but not really. It's just a number on the calendar, you guys, because the numbers we need to be focusing on are amazing. Daytime highs, mid high 20s. We've got a 27 in our forecast. Here it is. This is what they told us. This is what they said September would be like.
1: Thank you for focusing on the daytime highs, because if you've been outside when it's early in the morning, then you're like,
0: well,
1: oh, that feels that feels different than summer.
2: Or last night, I'm power washing my driveway going, I need a sweater on. It is 7 o'clock. Mm-hmm. No, 6 o'clock, and I need a sweater.
0: Well, the Old Farmer's Almanac is out with its predictions for fall and winter. And the Super El Nino, this is the thing. This is Carol from the Old Farmer's Almanac.
3: Yes, especially in Saskatchewan. In fact, I was looking up because we're really looking at the year 1997 and 1998, because that was also a Super El Nino year and had some of the same factors. And that was almost a barely a winter where you are.
0: Barely a winter, she's saying.
1: I like Carol. Can we have her on more often?
0: Yes.
2: I like winter snow and snow sports, but if she means barely a winter in terms of only minus 15s, minus 10s, I'm all for that.
0: Yes. Trying to save you some more money at the pumps, the NDP is again calling on the provincial government to suspend its gas tax. Over the last week, prices have jumped to 188. And what's old is, well, still old, but refreshed. Repairing clothes is becoming cool. A Canadian Press study looked at people mending, altering, patching, and bedazzling clothes almost as a rebellion towards climbing costs, tariffs, what we have come to know as fast fashion. People are just hanging on to the good pieces and making them new again.
1: Like Wheels with his jeans, they're always right on the verge of being completely blown out in the like thigh areas. Which, what is that? It's like rubbed together all the time, or what?
2: I don't have big thighs either, but every thigh of my jeans, at some point, it blows out. People go, hey, Wheels, we can see your underwear. You need new pants. I go, oh, I guess now this is time.
1: Now you can just patch them and then bedazzle the patch. And people will love that.
2: Why are your inner thighs sparkling? That's what? My bedazzled jeans.
1: Like, my eyes are out here. Well, as the Riders approach a pivotal five-game stretch, we could be getting both AJ Ouellette and Keon Schaefer Baker back, as they both practiced yesterday. How good would it be to have those guys?
0: Yes.
2: Back? Be huge. And Ryder's looking to go back to back this year. That's going to feel real good to stick it to Winnipeg. And in one of eight preseason NHL games last night, our old boy, Shauna, your guy, Stuart Skinner, formerly on the Edmonton Oilers, now, thanks to Connor Hellebuck being a baby and sitting out for the Jets, he's their starter. They beat the Avs, the mighty Avs, 3-1 last night, which is a big deal. So go Jets, go.
1: Meanwhile, Connor Hellebuck has said he would accept a trade to Edmonton, which I got to say, as much as I'm annoyed at him for not wanting to show up while getting paid $8 million, seeing him on the Oilers, oh, if they had some serious goaltending, they would be dangerous.
2: Let's not do that. Let's skip that.
1: I forgot you hate the Oilers. And the Blue Jays, Wheels, you were all full of faith and belief yesterday. They were up 3-1 against Baltimore and lost 4-3.
2: You guys, I was watching this game.
1: Oh.
2: I had a text ready to go. We were up 3-2 in the eighth, and I'm going, I need three more outs. Home run, 4-3, game over. Jays hanging on by a thread. The math is still there. Oh, man, that's tough.
0: Fall arrives later on today. You wouldn't know it, though. We've got a beautiful forecast. 22 sun today, 23 tomorrow, and then 27 on Thursday.
1: Just praying the wind stays away. Right now, 8 degrees.

0: Ed Sheeran's tour. Oof, what a mess. But, Shauna, let's talk. Z99's $25,000 break the bank.
1: 7:45. Don't forget, it's Tuesday. That means it is your chance to win up to $25,000. We start cracking open those vaults.
2: I'm so excited to see who plays today.
1: Get
2: the feelings back, to hear that vault sound, and hopefully the big celebration for 25K.
0: Christy Nelson hit the buzzer last week. $427 she had in Vault 5. Her coworker Paul, who was on the take for 10%, not too happy about it. 7:45. You want to be caller number 9. 306-936-9999. Here's Olivia Dean.

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1: Wheels, you're back home. You were on this amazing world journey with your family, and I feel like every day, every second day, we were getting a text from you that you were sitting at a restaurant, typically having a cold drink, and also gelato, ice cream, a dessert of some sort. So now that you're home, just asking, how has the diet changed?
2: Quite drastically, as you can imagine.
0: What did you have for supper last night?
2: I had chicken and vegetables.
1: Oh, wow.
2: Yeah. It's not fun. Because we had this theme on our trip where we told the girls, you're on vacation. If you ask for ice cream, we will find you ice cream. Like, not in that moment, but like, you can have ice cream whenever you want it throughout the day if we can find it. I ate so much gelato and ice cream, you guys.
1: Yeah, like, you're the child that I'm asking
3: for.
1: For
3: your kids. No, like, oh, yeah. I'm going to make this rule for my kids. Every time you start ice cream.
2: It was for them.
3: Yeah.
2: I just happened to benefit. I mean,
1: For you.
3: You're a sick, sick puppy.
0: I'm using your girls against your wife so you can have ice cream whenever you want.
2: Putting my kids first. Oh, you guys, I want them to be happy.
1: Yeah.
2: It just so happened that that was my favorite dessert.
1: Yeah.
2: We had a great time.
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0: happy first day of fall. It officially arrives later on. We have got sunny and warm days ahead. 22 for today.
1: You guys, last night, I was attacked by mosquitoes.
2: Yeah. Actually.
1: What is that about? It's almost October, and there's still mosquitoes fighting for another hit of blood.
0: You know what else I heard? Wasps right now are at the peak, and you can find in any wasp nest 2,000 to 3,000 wasps, you guys.
2: Oof. It's because we had June 2.0 in the 2 weeks of September with all that rain and the heat. We just reset all summer, which... Honest with you guys, if we could get another 6 or 8 weeks of this, I'm okay with it.
1: We got a good one. This is from Pink. It's Raise Your Glass.

0: She has so much fun, and that is Pink for your Tuesday.
1: Good morning, it's Z99.
2: Good morning, guys, it's Shauna Barrett.
1: Shauna Barrett! Happy Tuesday, Shauna, what's going on?
2: It's my Monday today, because I was off yesterday. So I have to tell you something good.
1: Let's hear it.
2: Spent the whole weekend with my sisters in Winnipeg, ending with AC/DC.
0: Oh, I've heard good things about that show, Shauna. Would you agree?
2: It was awesome. I was afraid that we were going to see one of them not make it through the show because they're so old. If you guys ever seen AC/DC, they do that 20-minute guitar solo.
1: Mm-hmm.
2: It was over 30 minutes.
0: What?
2: For a guitar solo from a 78-year-old.
1: Yeah, that's impressive. That's impressive. When this guitar solo is going on, do you come in and out of caring about it? Or is it like capture your attention the whole time?
2: No, you lose interest very quickly. Especially because it's so different. Because, you know, they're like a rock band, like bad rock guys. But this time it's like, oh my gosh, look at his cute little shorts that he's wearing. And look at that little jump he does. He does like three little step run and then a jump and he lifts his little leg at the end of the
0: song. So proud of your old grandpa.
1: Grandpa, you did three little jumps. Look at your cute little shorts, Grandpa.
2: Yeah. It's like, oh, look, he's going to do it again. He's like, oh, you did it again.
3: 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Shauna, Justin, and Wheels.
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0: We are less than 20 minutes away from Z99's $25,000 Break the Bank, but we've got something else you can win right now, because coming back September 30th to October 18th, it's a new season at the Globe, and from the creator of Little Mosque on the Prairie, we've got Mosque Heist. This sounds so fun. A gleefully unhinged collision of faith and felony, an absurdist crime comedy that asks, when God is watching, what are you willing to risk? It sounds like, honestly, such a blast. Text right now, 306-936-9999. I'm up, and we'll put you in for that draw.
1: How about the Kid Laroi and Justin Bieber? Safe to say they cooked with this one. It's Stay.

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1: Happy fall. Fall officially arrives later on today. You wouldn't know it, though. It is so beautiful. We've got the forecast, the weather, that all the experts were saying, well, this is going to be your September. It's going to be like summer. And it really hasn't been until this week.
2: Yesterday, I was out at Deer Valley, and the valley has turned to all the shades of yellow and orange. And I was out there and I had to ask my cousin, I'm like, do you have some sunscreen? Because I was not expecting to burn today, but it was hot and beautiful. And I was sad, Wheels, you weren't there to apply the sunscreen all over me.
3: I would never do that.
1: Oh.
3: You use that weird cream sunscreen.
2: In the back of my neck. Tough to get at.
1: No. The Old Farmer's Almanac also telling us that a warmer than normal winter and fall coming. Now, the Super El Nino, that's what we've been talking about. And this is Carol from the Old Farmer's Almanac. She's going with it.
4: Yes, especially in Saskatchewan. In fact, I was looking up because we're really looking at the year 1997 and 1998, because that was also a Super El Nino year and had some of the same factors. And that was almost a barely a winter where you are.
1: I remember that 1997 one that she's talking about. I don't think we had snow. Or if we did, it was after Christmas, I'm pretty sure.
2: If we did a year without snow, I would be totally fine with that. We get enough all the other years, just one year off.
3: What's that, the farmers rioting?
2: Oh, yeah.
3: Rioting toward the Zed studio?
1: Well, the NDP trying to save us some more money at the pumps, calling on the government to suspend the gas tax. Over the last week, prices jumped quite high, 188 in Regina.
3: We need a day, just one day a year, no tax day on anything. And we could just buy whatever we want and stock up. That would be fun, right?
2: Yes.
1: Mm-hmm. Yes, it would. Hey, Jimothy is trending again. This is the Seattle raccoon. Crazy viral and just so cute. And once you watch one video, you'll want all the others. He's got a spine condition that makes him waddle. They didn't even know what Jimothy was in the beginning weeks. I remember hearing an expert on the Evan Bray show talking about these raccoons. And anyway, he waddles, he's cute, and he gets millions of views per video, like 7 million hits in a couple of days.
2: You know there's somebody out there who's trying to adopt him to be their little cash cow so that they can claim all the revenue from the ads. Think about it.
3: You guys, the Riders still looking to clinch a home playoff game. They've got a pivotal 5-game stretch coming up here. And some good news yesterday from practice. Both running back A.J. Olette and slot back Kian Schaefenbaker practiced yesterday. So finally starting to get healthy at the right time.
5: Best team, you know, playing the best ball at the end of the season, going into playoffs, has the best chance of taking it all.
2: Let's go, A.J. Olette. And remember how Connor Hellebuyck couldn't be bothered to show up to training camp because he doesn't want to play for $8 million a year in Winnipeg? He wants to go somewhere else. I'll tell you, I would play for $8 million. Well, Stuart Skinner, your old Oilers goalie, he stepped in and the Jets beat the Avs 3-1. But Connor Hellebuyck has said he would go to Montreal or to the Oilers, so he's okay staying in Canada. He just wants to get to Winnipeg, which I think we all relate with.
3: Well, those two Canadian teams are the two Canadian teams that have a chance at winning the Cup in the near future. What are the chances?
2: Also that.
3: Connor Hellebuyck.
2: The Jets have been great the past few years, too.
1: They have.
3: That's a lowercase great for sure. Last night in high school boys soccer, lots of great games, but the game of the night goes to Johnson, who ended up beating O'Neill in a close one, 3-2. Shout out to the Johnson Wildcats.
2: And Wheels tried to skip over the Blue Jays because they were up 3-1, and then they lost. And so now they're 3.5 games back with 5 to go and basically eliminated from the playoffs.
3: Not yet. There's still hope.
1: Oh, come on.
3: You're telling me there's a chance. They got 5 games left. If they win all 5 of those games and the 4 teams they're chasing lose all 5 of their games, they're guaranteed a playoff spot. You gotta believe, Shauna. You gotta believe.
1: Well, we don't.
3: I'm starting to realize that, yeah.
2: And that's your sports for Lamella Medical Aesthetics.
1: Fall arrives later on. It does not feel like fall. We've got beautiful days ahead. 22 today, 23 tomorrow, and then all the way to 27 Thursday. Is that golf day, Justin? Thursday?
2: Oh, 100%.
3: I'm going golfing on Thursday.
2: Are you?
3: Yeah.
2: With me?
3: No. Against you.
2: Okay. I like it.
1: And that's your weather for QP 5430. Healthcare workers have your back, providing crucial care and support to patients and residents. They want a fair deal.
3: Beautiful sunshine and 8 degrees.
0: Number

0: Shauna Foster.
1: Okay, remember the nephew of Dolly Parton? He's the guy who announced her death to the world, seemingly very close, executor of the will and divvying up funds to different charities. Well, they weren't that close because guess what? He's been fired from that long-standing role. He's been fired from Dolly's estate. The rest of the family say it's basically an all-out war going on with this guy. They don't trust him. This just emerges now? All these years? Like, he ran her, all of her finances for her career.
2: The only thing that makes me hesitate here is Dolly trusted him for so many years. And then suddenly he's the one in control of the money and the family's all coming after him. Maybe because he's not giving them all of her money and he's going, no, there's all these things that Dolly wanted me to do with this money that isn't just give it to you. And the family's going, no, we want all the money, which we see with families all the time, that money can break them apart.
3: Yeah, it's their meal ticket and they're not happy about it. That's ugly.
1: And new life, new cut, Kelly Clarkson, go take a look. She chopped all her hair off. She's short hair now. It looks so good. Of course, she ended her daytime talk show, and it's just a new chapter in Kelly's life.
3: How can you not cheer for Kelly Clarkson?
1: Oh, she's one of my favorites. And that's what's trending for Victoria Square Arcade and United Imports.
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0: trees looking very fallish. 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And coming up in just a few minutes, Justin, we got Break the Bank.
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0: Yeah, yes it is.
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1: Wow! I'm freaking out! 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
2: Let's go. It's time to play Break the Bank. Caller number 9 this morning, sitting in the parking lot of Wascana Rehab, Nurse Danielle Wierenke. Danielle, how you feeling?
3: Nervous, excited.
2: Because you have a chance to win up to $25,000 right now.
0: Open vaults.
4: I did that 2 weeks in a row, hit the wrong thing. Here we go.
2: Justin's nervous too, Danielle.
4: Yep.
2: Big money on the line.
3: Uh-oh.
4: Yeah. All right, Danielle, we're getting ready to play here. You said your goal was $500 to $800, and you said a family vacation may be on the way for you.
3: Yeah.
2: All right, you know how this works. There's always money in the first vault. After that, you can choose to keep the money or risk it and see what's in the next vault, which will have either more money or the buzzer, which means you get nothing. Now, at any point, Danielle, you know this. You can say, lock it in, and that money is yours. You ready to play?
3: Yeah. Yep.
5: Danielle, you are all by yourself, but maybe some coworkers will come out to the car.
3: I've got some texts coming.
4: That is awesome.
5: Oh, good.
3: They're listening.
4: All right, Danielle, we're going to kick this off. Here is vault number 1.
0: $200.
5: Ooh.
3: Well, I gotta go again, of course.
4: Well, I mean, you do, but you also have $200 already, and after this, we never know where the buzzer's gonna be.
3: That's okay, go for it.
2: I love it. I love the jam, Danielle. Risking $200 in vault number 1. Here's vault number 2.
0: $205.
5: Oh, what? That is not cool.
2: Danielle, we got a text from Christy and Paul from last week. They say go to $500, which is kind of what your goal was early on, right?
3: Yeah.
2: Sitting at $205.
3: Yep, we'll go again.
4: Hopefully the banker's not trying to send you a message to say, I'm warning you.

0: No, you want to go?
1: Yeah.
0: All right, Danielle, risking $205 in vault number two. Here is vault number three.
2: $279.
0: Wow. Feels like the banker's sitting on his wallet this morning, hey? What a cheapo.
1: Yeah, it does.
3: Well, started strong, Danielle, and then now it's just like, ugh, nervous for a few bucks.
1: Yeah. That's okay. We'll go again.
4: Danielle, Sherry and Lumsden text in, go to vault number nine. Do you have the courage to go to vault number nine? You're in vault three.
1: I'm not sure about that.
4: We can find out.
1: Yeah, we'll see.
0: All right, Danielle, you've got $279 in vault number three. You're a nurse at Wascana Rehab, sitting in your car by yourself, but coworkers are texting you, hoping to win some money to take your almost two-year-old Olivia on a little vacation. You want to risk that $279 in vault three and go to vault number four?
1: Yep.
0: All right, Danielle, here is vault number four.
2: $299.
1: We can't get out of the 200s.
3: I know, Danielle. We're sitting here sweating.
4: Well, vault number four, $299. So basically $300. You had a goal of $500. We're not quite there yet. How's the gut feeling? Do you want to walk away and lock that in?
1: No, I want to keep going.
4: That's the attitude, Danielle. That is the attitude.
3: She's got some quiet confidence
4: yeah,
3: about her, doesn't
4: sure
3: she?
4: Does.
0: All right, Danielle, you've got $299 in vault four. Do you want to risk that and go to vault number five?
1: Let's risk it.
0: All right, Danielle, here is vault number five.
2: $357.
3: Atta girl.
1: Okay, we got out of the 200s.
3: We're well into the 300s now, Danielle.
1: Yeah.
4: Lots of text coming in, Danielle. Cameron in Hillsdale says, vault 10 today, I can feel it. Sherry Zaba in Wolseley says, banker is mean this morning, going to $1,000 for sure.
1: Oh.
0: Folky just texts in, vault 21 is the $25,000 vault. Go big or go home. I'm not sure
3: vault
0: my heart 21? Can take that. That's a long ways away.
3: No.
1: Yeah,
3: no, like,
1: go that high?
0: Yeah.
3: We can. We'd still be here tomorrow going through vaults if it was like that.
0: All right, Danielle, you've got $357 in vault number five. Do you want to risk it and go to vault six or walk away with a good chunk of cash?
1: Let's go again.
4: Love it. Love it, Danielle. Even Ryan around Rosemont, he says, go one more, which you are. So risking $357 in vault number five, Danielle. This is vault six.
2: $402.
0: You're close to that goal. You said 500, maybe 800. $400, though. That's all tax-free money, baby.
1: I text my mom. I said, should I go more? We'll see if she replies.
3: Ooh, we always do what our moms say, Danielle.
1: I know. Oh, she said, yes, with all capital.
0: You have somebody to blame now, Danielle, if there's a buzzer in vault number seven, hey?
1: Yeah, let's go.
4: We've got Danielle on the line in the parking lot outside Wascana Rehab. She's a nurse there looking, when she started, to make around $500. Danielle, you are currently in vault number six. $402. That is a lot of money. But you're listening to your mother this morning, and you're going one more vault.
1: Yeah.
4: All right, risking $402 in vault six. Danielle, this is vault seven.
2: $481.
3: Ooh, Okay. All right. We are so close, Danielle, to almost $500. Like, that was your first goal. You said maybe up to 800, but 500, and you were right there.
0: We could round up. It's basically 500 bucks.
3: Yeah.
1: My dad just said, take the cash. That doesn't help.
4: Okay, but what does your dad or your mom say?
1: Mom, do you have an update?
0: Okay. I love the difference in personality between parents, hey?
4: Because I see $481 and go, that's not $500, Danielle.
1: I know, that's what I'm thinking too. Maybe we'll go another.
0: You want to risk $481 in Vault 7 and try and get to that $500 mark in Vault number 8.
1: Yep.
4: Trey's with you. Trey says, good morning. Go on to the next one.
0: All right. Here you go, Danielle, risking $481. Here is vault number 8.
2: $605.
1: Oh, okay. Was that $605?
0: $605 in vault number 8.
3: Wow.
1: Okay, I'm good. I can lock it in.
4: I mean, Danielle, that's a good start.
3: Yeah?
1: Yeah.
4: That's a great start.
3: You think she's just starting?
4: Well, I'm saying we're already at $605, Danielle. Why stop now?
1: Oh, my God.
0: Ryan in Rosemont says, don't go anymore. Meanwhile, Sherry Zaba, I'm telling you, $1,000.
1: Oh, my God.
3: Oh.
1: Oh, I better play it safe.
0: All right, Danielle, you want to lock it in $605 at vault number 8?
1: Yeah.
4: That wasn't very convincing.
1: It's hard being on this side of it.
0: Oh, I believe it.
3: That's what everyone says. Danielle, I feel like you got less nervous as the play was going along.
1: Yeah, because there was just little jumps.
0: Yeah.
4: Kim says, keep going. Someone else texts in, says, go again.
1: Oh, my God.
4: You can lock it in, Danielle.
1: I'm going to lock it in.
0: All right.
3: Yeah.
0: Congrats, Danielle Wernke. You are $605 richer thanks to Z99's $25,000 Break the Bank. How do you feel?
1: Wow, thank you so much. That's awesome. I feel great. Good start to my morning.
4: Now, you're a winner now, but we have to see what you could have had in those vaults. So you won $605 in vault number 8. Danielle, here's what you missed in vault number 9.
2: $673.
4: Had more money in there. Vault number 10.
0: What a great play, Danielle.
1: Yeah.
4: Almost a perfect play.
1: Yep, I'm happy with that.
0: Did you have fun?
1: That's awesome. Yep, that's so good.
0: All right. Stay on the line, Danielle. Thank you for playing. We're back next Tuesday, 7:45.
2: Your next chance.

0: Good morning. Today we welcome fall, but not really. It's just a number on the calendar, you guys, because the numbers we need to be focusing on are amazing daytime highs, mid high 20s. We've got a 27 in our forecast. Here it is. This is what they told us. This is what they said September would be like.
1: Thank you for focusing on the daytime highs, because if you've been outside when it's early in the mornings and you're like,
0: well,
1: oh, that feels that feels different than summer.
2: Or last night, I'm power washing my driveway going, I need a sweater on. It is 7 o'clock. Mm-hmm. No, it was 6 o'clock, and I need a sweater.
0: Well, the Old Farmer's Almanac is out with its predictions for fall and winter. And the Super El Nino, this is the thing. This is Carol from the Old Farmer's Almanac.
3: Yes, especially in Saskatchewan. In fact, I was looking up because we're really looking at the year 1997 and 1998, because that was also a Super El Nino year and had some of the same factors. And that was almost a barely a winter where you are.
0: Barely a winter, she's saying.
1: I like Carol. Can we have her on more often?
0: Yes.
2: I like winter snow and snow sports, but if she means barely a winter in terms of only minus 15s, minus 10s, I'm all for that.
0: Yes. Trying to save you some more money at the pumps, the NDP is again calling on the provincial government to suspend its gas tax. Over the last week, prices have jumped to 188. And what's old is, well, still old, but refreshed. Repairing clothes is becoming cool. A Canadian Press study looked at people mending, altering, patching, and bedazzling clothes almost as a rebellion towards climbing costs, tariffs, what we have come to know as fast fashion. People are just hanging on to the good pieces and making them new again.
1: It's like Wheels with his jeans. They're always right on the verge of being completely blown out in the like thigh areas. Which, what is that? It's like rubbed together all the time, or what?
2: I don't have big thighs either, but every thigh of my jeans, at some point, it blows out. People go, hey, Wheels, we can see your underwear. You need new pants. I go, oh, I guess now this is time.
1: Now you can just patch them and then bedazzle the patch. And people will love that.
2: Why are your inner thighs sparkling? That's what? My bedazzled jeans.
1: Like, my eyes are out here. Well, as the Riders approach a pivotal 5-game stretch, we could be getting both AJ Ouellette and Keon Schaefer Baker back, as they both practiced yesterday. How good would it be to have those guys?
0: Yes.
2: Be huge. And Ryder's looking to go back to back this year. That's going to feel real good to stick it to Winnipeg. And in one of 8 preseason NHL games last night, our old boy, Shauna, your guy, Stuart Skinner, formerly on the Edmonton Oilers, now, thanks to Connor Hellebuck being a baby and sitting out for the Jets, he's their starter. They beat the Avs, the mighty Avs, 3-1 last night, which is a big deal. So go Jets, go.
1: Meanwhile, Connor Hellebuck has said he would accept a trade to Edmonton, which I got to say, as much as I'm annoyed at him for not wanting to show up while getting paid $8 million, seeing him on the Oilers, oh, if they had some serious goaltending, they would be dangerous.
2: Let's not do that. Let's skip that.
1: I forgot you hate the Oilers. And the Blue Jays, Wheels, you were all full of faith and belief yesterday. They were up 3-1 against Baltimore and lost 4-3.
2: You guys, I was watching this game.
1: Oh.
2: I had a text ready to go. We were up 3-2 in the 8th, and I'm going, I need 3 more outs. Home run, 4-3, game over. Jays hanging on by a thread.
0: The math is still there. Don't say that.
2: The math is still there. Oh, man, that's tough.
0: Fall arrives later on today. You wouldn't know it, though. We've got a beautiful forecast. 22 sun today, 23 tomorrow, and then 27 on Thursday.
1: That's your weather for the Flats Eatery and Drink. You're packing lunches. Let us make you breakfast. The $10 breakfast plus loyalty points is all that at the Flats.

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1: And if you missed Break the Bank this morning, Danielle Wernke had to grind the banker to get all the way to vault number 8.
2: 605 dollars.
3: Ooh, okay, I'm good. I can lock it in.
1: All right, Danielle, you want to lock it in, $605 in vault number 8?
3: Yeah.
4: That wasn't very convincing.
3: It's hard being on this side of it.
1: Oh, I believe it.
5: That's what everyone says.
3: I'm going to lock it in.
5: Yeah.
0: Congrats to Danielle. $605 richer. That could be you next Tuesday. Listen for that cue to call 745.
1: Here's Taylor.

0: That song is so catchy. It's Dracula, Z99.
1: You guys, coming up October 22nd, a Thursday night, happening at Bushwhackers. It's the second annual Cringe Fest.
0: Cringe Fest! Cringe Fest! What is Cringe Fest, Wheels, if you missed it last year?
1: Okay, so last year we met so many people that wanted to try stand-up comedy for the first time and have never really had the opportunity to do it. So we thought, well, why don't we give them that opportunity and raise some money for the Radiothon and the NICU in the process?
0: Let's just say there were some cringy moments.
2: I'm forgetting my jokes. I'm improvising. Anywho,
3: ADHD, that's a fun thing, hey? Oh, yeah. You know, you get so hyper-focused on this one thing, and then bam!
4: See, ADHD, I just forgot everything I was going to say.
0: You can sign up now, Z99.com. It's live again, all for great cause. It is the 40th year of the Z99 Radiothon. It's just a fantastic night.
1: And Shauna, I went last time. Justin is going this time.
0: I didn't agree to this.
1: Stand-up comedy for the first time ever. And honestly, I think you'll do a pretty good job.
0: Thank you.
1: Although I'm not sure how you're going to handle the one heckler we're bringing in just for you. She's pretty fierce.
5: The heckler being me in the back?
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5: Happy last hours of summer, I guess. Fall officially arrives later on today. We're continuing with this summer streak, though. We've got temperatures in the mid-20s, even high 20s later in the week.
0: I was working on my tan yesterday. It was so hot, I had to put sunscreen on.
1: It is shocking how fast it comes and goes, though. Because it's like hot for a couple hours, and then it's it's cold.
0: Yeah, still feels a bit chilly. 9 degrees with a bit of a breeze, but here's Eminem, Z99.
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1: Shadow Wheels text from Katie in Emerald Park. She says, where do I sign up for Cringe Fest this year? Which is back.
2: Cringe Fest.
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0: If you've never tried stand-up comedy before and you want to in a safe, supportive, fun environment, this is your opportunity because you're going to get a mic and 3 to 5 minutes to strut your stuff. And in the process, we're going to raise some money for the Z99 Radiothon.
1: Shout out to Tyler, who raised $700. His dad jokes, so good.
3: Does anybody know why Humpty Dumpty had a great fall? Of course, he had to make up for his rather mediocre summer that he had.
4: Oh, those are your favorites, Justin. Yeah.
1: Although last year, Jeff Gross, we're probably going to have him come back because he had the best set of the night.
5: My name is Jeff, and I'm recently single, and dating in your 40s is really tough. I've tried everything. I can't get a date. The other day I was at the Cornwall Center. I saw a pretty girl. I thought I'm going to ask her out, but I got nervous. I thought, what's the worst thing that she could say is no. So I went up. I asked her out, and she said, get away from me, you stupid loser. That was way worse. I told my friends this story, and they tried to cheer me up. They said, Jeff, there's lots of fish in the sea. I said, the sea? I live next to Wascana Lake. The only thing crawling out of Wascana Lake lately is Dancing Bob. It's not my type.
1: You can get in on it. You don't have to be good. If you want to try stand-up comedy for the first time and help raise money to save babies' lives, go to Z99.com.
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1: Happy fall. Fall officially arrives later on today. You wouldn't know it, though. It is so beautiful. We've got the forecast, the weather, that all the experts were saying, well, this is going to be your September. It's going to be like summer. And it really hasn't been until this week.
2: Yesterday, I was out at Deer Valley, and the valley has turned to all the shades of yellow and orange. And I was out there and I had to ask my cousin, I'm like, do you have some sunscreen? Because I was not expecting to burn today, but it was hot and beautiful. And I was sad, Wheels, you weren't there to apply the sunscreen all over me.
3: I would never do that.
1: Oh.
3: You use that weird cream
2: like a
3: sunscreen.
2: Spot in the back of my neck. Tough to get at.
1: No. The Old Farmer's Almanac also telling us that a warmer than normal winter and fall coming. Now, the Super El Nino, that's what we've been talking about. And this is Carol from the Old Farmer's Almanac. She's going with it.
4: Yes, especially in Saskatchewan. In fact, I was looking up because we're really looking at the year 1997 and 1998, because that was also a Super El Nino year and had some of the same factors. And that was almost a barely a winter where you are.
1: I remember that 1997 one that she's talking about. I don't think we had snow. Or if we did, it was after Christmas, I'm pretty sure.
2: If we did a year without snow, I would be totally fine with that. We get enough all the other years, just one year off.
3: What's that, the farmers rioting?
2: Oh, yeah.
3: Rioting toward the Zen studio?
1: Well, the NDP trying to save us some more money at the pumps, calling on the government to suspend the gas tax. Over the last week, prices jumped quite high, 188 in Regina.
3: We need a day, just one day a year, no tax day on anything. And we could just buy whatever we want and stock up. That would be fun, right?
2: Yes.
1: Mm-hmm. Yes, it would. Hey, Jimothy is trending again. This is the Seattle raccoon. Crazy viral and just so cute. And once you watch one video, you'll want all the others. He's got a spine condition that makes him waddle. They didn't even know what Jimothy was in the beginning weeks. I remember hearing an expert on the Evan Bray show talking about these raccoons. And anyway, he waddles, he's cute, and he gets millions of views per video, like 7 million hits in a couple of days.
2: You know there's somebody out there who's trying to adopt him to be their little cash cow, so that they can claim all the revenue from the ads. Think about it.
1: That's what's going on this morning for Access Communications.
3: You guys, the Riders still looking to clinch a home playoff game. They've got a pivotal five-game stretch coming up here. And some good news yesterday from practice. Both running back A.J. Ouellette and slotback Kean Chaffin-Baker practiced yesterday. So finally starting to get healthy at the right time.
5: Best team, you know, playing the best ball at the end of the season, going into playoffs, has the best chance of taking it all.
2: Let's go, A.J. Ouellette. And remember how Connor Hellebuyck couldn't be bothered to show up to training camp because he doesn't want to play for $8 million a year in Winnipeg? He wants to go somewhere else. I'll tell you, I would play for $8 million. Well, Stuart Skinner, your old Oilers goalie, he stepped in and the Jets beat the Avs 3-1. But Connor Hellebuyck has said he would go to Montreal or to the Oilers, so he's okay staying in Canada. He just wants to get out of Winnipeg, which I think we all relate with.
3: Well, those two Canadian teams are the two Canadian teams that have a chance at winning the Cup in the near future. What are the chances?
2: Also that.
3: Connor Hellebuyck.
2: The Jets have been great the past few years, too.
1: They have.
3: That's a lowercase great for sure. Last night in high school boys soccer, lots of great games, but the game of the night goes to Johnson, who ended up beating O'Neill in a close one, 3-2. Shout out to Johnson Wildcats.
2: And Wheels tried to skip over the Blue Jays because they were up 3-1, and then they lost. And so now they're 3.5 games back with 5 to go and basically eliminated from the playoffs.
3: Not yet. There's still hope.
1: Oh, come on.
3: You're telling me there's a chance. They got 5 games left. If they win all 5 of those games and the 4 teams they're chasing lose all 5 of their games, they're guaranteed a playoff spot. You gotta believe, Shauna. You gotta believe.
1: Well, we don't.
3: I'm starting to realize that, yeah.
2: And that's your sports for the Health Sciences Association of Saskatchewan.
1: Fall arrives later on. It does not feel like fall. We've got beautiful days ahead. 22 today, 23 tomorrow, and then all the way to 27 Thursday. Is that golf day, Justin? Thursday?
2: Oh, 100%.
3: I'm going golfing on Thursday.
2: Are you?
3: Yeah.
2: With me?
3: No. Against you.
2: Okay. I like it.
1: That's your weather for Access Communications. 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
3: 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We've got 9 degrees.

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1: If you missed Break the Bank this morning, what a play. We had Nurse Danielle Warnke, first-time player, sitting in the parking lot outside Wascana Rehab. She told us she wanted around $500. That was her goal. She got it.
0: $605 in vault number 8. That means we've given away over $1,100 in just 3 weeks. You can play next Tuesday at 7:45.
1: My favorite moment was when she texted her mom, and her mom was like, yeah, keep going.
0: And her dad said, take the money. Here's Tyler Shaw, Z99.

0: with Shauna Foster.
1: Ella Langley is truly having a ridiculous moment. The CMA nominations dropped yesterday. She's up for 9, leading everyone. Lainey Wilson's hosting that one. That show goes November 18th. Coming up this Sunday, we've got the VMAs. And a first for Taylor Swift. She is going to be given the Artist Director Award. This is a brand new award for an artist who has directed their own music videos, which Taylor does. She writes them, she directs them, she stars them.

0: me, but the longer this goes on, the more I'm kind of in favor of it. Mm. I'm getting used to it now.
1: I just feel like Trudeau wants a green card. He's like, no, I want to go to the U.S. after all the talk he did.
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0: Happy first day of fall. It officially arrives later on. We have got sunny and warm days ahead. 22 for today.
1: You guys, last night, I was attacked by mosquitoes.
2: Yeah. Actually.
1: What is that about? It's almost October, and there's still mosquitoes fighting for another hit of blood.
0: You know what else I heard? Wasps right now are at the peak, and you can find in any wasp nest 2,000 to 3,000 wasps, you guys.
2: Oof. It's because we had June 2.0 in the 2 weeks of September with all that rain and the heat. We just reset all summer, which... Honest with you guys, if we could get another 6 or 8 weeks of this, I'm okay with it.
1: It's time to get into our feels a little bit. We got Biebs. Here's Ghost.

0: range on that guy. It's so impressive. Justin Bieber, Z99. Wheels, it was your girls' first day of school because they skipped
1: 3 weeks.
0: Well, they didn't skip 3 weeks. I tutored them for 3 weeks overseas.
2: Yeah, right.
3: So they're in a deficit?
2: Yeah, exactly. There's lots of undoing. How did it go?
0: You know what? They had a good time. I mean, Winnie is in grade 5 this year, so she was pretty overwhelmed because it's less and less fun school, right? The older you get into it, it's more and more like, hey, we don't have time for jokes. We got to learn stuff. But the big one for me was Kiki's first full day of school. She's in grade 1 now.
2: Oh, yeah.
0: And if I can be honest, you guys, I was kind of emotional. I really missed her yesterday. Like this idea of, oh, you're gone to me for the entire week now. And I asked her, how was lunchtime in the cafeteria? She's like, I had a blast. I made new friends. And I'm kind of like, where's my little girl? Then my youngest, she's still at daycare, and good luck to daycare because she's an absolute psycho.
2: Did you notice, Shauna, how he only picked one of his kids he missed?
1: The other two? Yeah,
2: well. He was like, you know, you're fine. You don't need to come home. It's fine.
0: Well, yeah. I mean, if my daycare wants to keep Billy, they're welcome to do that. That makes my life a lot easier.
2: Over, please.
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2: Just a quick roads update. Southbound Ring Road, as you head past University towards Albert through Louvain, looks like there's a bit of a slow spot there, but North Enders rejoicing because we can drive north across the Albert Street overpass bridge. It's still slowed down. You can't get onto Ring Road northbound, but we are getting closer and closer. October 18th, that is the completion date. Here's Huntrix, Z99.

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2: Wheels, you're back home. You were on this amazing world journey with your family, and I feel like every day, every second day, we were getting a text from you that you were sitting at a restaurant, typically having a cold drink, and also gelato, ice cream, a dessert of some sort. So now that you're home, just asking, how has the diet changed?
3: Quite drastically, as you can imagine.
1: What did you have for supper last night?
3: I had chicken and vegetables.
1: Oh,
2: wow.
3: Yeah. It's not fun. Because we had this theme on our trip where we told the girls, you're on vacation. If you ask for ice cream, we will find you ice cream. Like, not in that moment, but like, you can have ice cream whenever you want it throughout the day if we can find it. I ate so much gelato and ice cream, you guys.
2: Yeah, like, you're the child that you're asking
4: for.
2: For
4: your kids. You're no, like, yeah. I'm going to make this rule for my kids. Every time you started. Want ice cream.
3: No, it was for them.
4: Yeah,
3: I just happened to benefit.
2: It was for you.
4: You're a sick, sick puppy. I'm using your girls against your wife so you can have ice cream whenever you want.
3: Putting my kids first. Okay. You guys, I want them to be happy.
2: Yeah.
3: It just so happened that that was my favorite dessert.
2: Yeah.
3: We had a great time.
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1: On Break the Bank today, we had Danielle Warnke playing a nurse at Wascana Rehab. She was in her car outside in the parking lot, sweating. First-time player. She wanted $500. We'll start out today in vault number 4.
2: $299.
3: We can't get out of the 200s.
4: I know, Danielle. We're sitting here sweating.
0: Now, Danielle kept going, but she's going to call in a little help from the big guns.
2: $402.
3: Dang. I texted my mom. I said, should I go more? We'll see if she replies.
4: Ooh, we always do what our moms say, Danielle.
3: I know. Oh, she said yes with all capital.
0: You have somebody to blame now, Danielle, if there's a buzzer in vault number 7, hey?
3: Yeah, let's go.
1: All right, risking $402 in vault 6. Danielle, this is vault 7.
2: $481.
4: Okay, all right.
0: I guess you can always trust your mother because in vault number 8.
2: $605.
3: Oh, okay. Was that
0: $605? $605 in vault number 8.
4: Wow.
3: Okay, I'm good. I can lock it in.
4: Yeah.
1: She's making it look easy. Danielle, the big winner, $605 going her way. That could be you when we play again next Tuesday around 7:45.

0: I knew it.
1: Let me tell you, she likes making music. She also loves football. It's Taylor Swift. I knew it. I knew ya.
2: Good morning, it's Z99.
3: Good morning, guys. It's Shauna Barrett.
2: Shauna Barrett! Happy Tuesday, Shauna. What's going on?
3: It's my Monday today, because I was off yesterday. So I have to tell you something good.
2: Let's hear it.
3: Spent the whole weekend with my sisters in Winnipeg, ending with AC/DC.
1: Oh, I've heard good things about that show, Shauna. Would you agree?
3: It was awesome. I was afraid that we were going to see one of them not make it through the show because they're so old. If you guys ever seen AC/DC, they do that 20-minute guitar solo.
2: Mm-hmm.
3: It was over 30 minutes.
1: What?
3: For a guitar solo from a 78-year-old.
2: Yeah, that's impressive. That's impressive. When this guitar solo is going on, do you come in and out of caring about it? Or is it like tap your attention the whole time?
3: No, you lose interest very quickly. Especially because it's so different. Because, you know, they're like a rock band, like bad rock guys. But this time it's like, oh my gosh, look at his cute little shorts that he's wearing. And look at that little jump he does. He does like three little step run and then a jump and he lifts his little leg at the end of the
1: show. You're so proud of your old grandpa.
2: Grandpa, you did three little jumps. Look at your cute little shorts, Grandpa.
3: Yeah. It's like, oh, look, he's going to do it again. He's like, oh, you did it again.
0: I

0: 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Z99's feature pick.
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2: We love when we get new music from Teddy Swims. This song is called Mr. Know-It-All. Some people comparing it to a little goat chase, somebody I used to know.
3: There's some themes in there. This guy knows how to sing, and he brings it once again. Teddy Swims, Mr. Know-It-All.

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1: Okay, remember the nephew of Dolly Parton? He's the guy who announced her death to the world, seemingly very close, executor of the will and divvying up funds to different charities. Well, they weren't that close because guess what? He's been fired from that long-standing role. He's been fired from Dolly's estate. The rest of the family say it's basically an all-out war going on with this guy. They don't trust him. This just emerges now, all these years. Like, he ran her, all of her finances for her career.
2: The only thing that makes me hesitate here is Dolly trusted him for so many years. And then suddenly he's the one in control of the money and the family's all coming after him. Maybe because he's not giving them all of her money and he's going, no, there's all these things that Dolly wanted me to do with this money that isn't just give it to you. And the family's going, no, we want all the money, which we see with families all the time that money can break them apart.
3: Yeah, it's their meal ticket, and they're not happy about it. That's ugly.
1: And new life, new cut, Kelly Clarkson. Go take a look. She chopped all her hair off. She's short hair now. It looks so good. Of course, she ended her daytime talk show, and it's just a new chapter in Kelly's life.
3: How can you not cheer for Kelly Clarkson?
1: Oh, she's one of my favorites.

0: love that song. Cameron Whitcomb, Kingdom of Fear. He was the biggest winner at the Canadian Country Music Awards held in Saskatoon over the weekend. He won Entertainer of the Year, too. Here's Pink.
1: Right from the start, you were a thief. You stole my heart. And I, your willing victim.

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1: 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It officially arrives later today with sunshine and warm days ahead. 22 today, 23 tomorrow, 27 on Thursday.
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2: On Break the Bank today, we had Danielle Warnke playing a nurse at Wascana Rehab. She was in her car outside in the parking lot, sweating. First-time player. She wanted $500. We'll start out today in vault number four.
0: $299.
3: We can't get out of the 200s.
4: I know, Danielle. We're sitting here sweating.
5: Now, Danielle kept going, but she's going to call in a little help from the big guns.
0: $402.
3: I texted my mom. I said, should I go more? We'll see if she replies.
4: Ooh, we always do what our moms say, Danielle.
3: I know. Oh, she said yes with all capital.
5: You have somebody to blame now, Danielle, if there's a buzzer in vault number seven, hey?
3: Yep, let's go.
2: All right, risking $402 in vault six. Danielle, this is vault seven.
0: $481.
4: Okay, all right.
5: I guess you can always trust your mother because in vault number eight.
0: $605.
3: Oh, okay. Was that $605?
5: $605 in vault number eight.
4: Wow.
3: Okay, I'm good. I can lock it in.
4: Yeah.
2: She's making it look easy. Danielle, the big winner, $605 going her way.
0: Your next chance

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1: with Shauna Foster.
2: Ella Langley is truly having a ridiculous moment. The CMA nominations dropped yesterday. She's up for 9, leading everyone. Lainey Wilson's hosting that one. That show goes November 18th. Coming up this Sunday, we've got the VMAs. And a first for Taylor Swift. She is going to be given the Artist Director Award. This is a brand new award for an artist who has directed their own music videos, which Taylor does. She writes them, she directs them, she stars in them. So it's likely we'll see Taylor on the red carpet.
3: I love that they're making up new awards just for Taylor Swift to try and get her to come so they can get a few extra views. They're like, what else? Let's go with the award for people whose first names start with T and end with S that are married to people whose last name is Kelsey.
4: If it works, it works.
2: And Katy Perry and Justin Trudeau, still very much a thing. Here's your update. They were at the opening of a museum in L.A. on Saturday, but there's word wedding bells are going to be ringing soon.
4: I don't know if it's just me, but the longer this goes on, the more I'm kind of in favor of it. Mm. I'm getting used to it now.
3: I just feel like Trudeau wants a green card. He's like, no, I want to go to the U.S. now for all the talk he

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3: 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A beautiful forecast. 22 today, 23 tomorrow, and all the way to 27 on Thursday.
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2: Regina's number one hit.

There's Somber back to Friends. If you haven't yet, you gotta meet Jimothy. This is the Seattle raccoon going crazy viral. He's got a rare spine condition that makes him waddle so cute. One of his videos got 7 million views in 3 days. Jimothy, check him out. Here's Nicholas.

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1: Okay, remember the nephew of Dolly Parton? He's the guy who announced her death to the world, seemingly very close, executor of the will and divvying up funds to different charities. Well, they weren't that close because guess what? He's been fired from that long-standing role. He's been fired from Dolly's estate. The rest of the family say it's basically an all-out war going on with this guy. They don't trust him. This just emerges now? All these years? Like, he ran her, all of her finances for her career.
2: The only thing that makes me hesitate here is Dolly trusted him for so many years. And then suddenly he's the one in control of the money and the family's all coming after him. Maybe because he's not giving them all of her money and he's going, no, there's all these things that Dolly wanted me to do with this money that isn't just give it to you. And the family's going, no, we want all the money, which we see with families all the time, that money can break them apart.
3: Yeah, it's their meal ticket and they're not happy about it. That's ugly.
1: And new life, new cut, Kelly Clarkson, go take a look. She chopped all her hair off. She's short hair now. It looks so good. Of course, she ended her daytime talk show, and it's just a new chapter in Kelly's life.
3: How can you not cheer for Kelly Clarkson?
1: Oh, she's one of my favorites.

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2: Good sign about this song. People like it a lot, but the thing is, too short. That's what I'm hearing. It's too short. This is only 90 seconds. It's the shortest song we've ever played. This is Baby Doll by Dominic Fike. Enjoy it while it's here. I'll jump back on in about a minute. We can talk about how we feel about this one. Baby Doll. Here's Dominic Fike.

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2: It's fall colors, but summer temps. The yellows and oranges on the leaves are really coming through now. A breezy 22 this afternoon. It will get hotter every day this week. Z weather for Haas Health in Emerald Park.
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0: At three, So Easy, Olivia Dean. Back at two, Dracula by Tame Impala. At number one, and it's the one, everyone agrees, Ella Langley, Choosing Texas.
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2: Ella Langley is truly having a ridiculous moment. The CMA nominations dropped yesterday. She's up for 9, leading everyone. Lainey Wilson's hosting that one. That show goes November 18th. Coming up this Sunday, we've got the VMAs. And a first for Taylor Swift. She is going to be given the Artist Director Award. This is a brand new award for an artist who has directed their own music videos, which Taylor does. She writes them, she directs them, she stars in them. So it's likely we'll see Taylor on the red carpet.
3: I love that they're making up new awards just for Taylor Swift to try and get her to come so they can get a few extra views. They're like, what else? Let's go with the award for people whose first names start with T and end with S that are married to people whose last name's Kelsey.

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1: And Katy Perry and Justin Trudeau, still very much a thing. 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
0: I don't know if it's just me, but the longer this goes on, the more I'm kind of in favor of it. 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
1: Okay, remember the nephew of Dolly Parton? He's the guy who announced her death to the world, seemingly very close, executor of the will and divvying up funds to different charities. Well, they weren't that close because guess what? He's been fired from that long-standing role. He's been fired from Dolly's estate. The rest of the family say it's basically an all-out war going on with this guy. They don't trust him. This just emerges now? All these years? Like, he ran her, all of her finances for her career.
2: The only thing that makes me hesitate here is Dolly trusted him for so many years. And then suddenly he's the one in control of the money and the family's all coming after him. Maybe because he's not giving them all of her money and he's going, no, there's all these things that Dolly wanted me to do with this money that isn't just give it to you.

0: And the family's going, no, we want all the money, which we see with families all the time, that money can break them apart.
1: Yeah, it's their meal ticket, and they're not happy about it. That's ugly.
2: And new life, new cut, Kelly Clarkson, go take a look. She chopped all her hair off. She's short hair now. It looks so good. Of course, she ended her daytime talk show, and it's just a new chapter in Kelly's life.
1: How can you not cheer for Kelly Clarkson?
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2: 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It's what we want. Dry. Harvest is back. 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It's going to be sunny and warm all week. Zed weather for Action Sewer and Drain.
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All right, there's Rihanna. Isn't it nice there's no rain in the forecast this week, and the heat of the day is hitting these sunny, cloudless sky days. It gets actual hot. I'm proud of myself for leaving the house in shorts this morning. I've been going shorts and a bunny hug, maybe shorts and a crew neck. It's about time to peel a layer off, getting hot. Here's So Easy. Here's Olivia Dean.

0: Jonna Foster.
1: Ella Langley is truly having a ridiculous moment. The CMA nominations dropped yesterday. She's up for 9, leading everyone. Lainey Wilson's hosting that one. That show goes November 18th. Coming up this Sunday, we've got the VMAs. And a first for Taylor Swift. She is going to be given the Artist Director Award. This is a brand new award for an artist who has directed their own music videos, which Taylor does. She writes them, she directs them, she stars in them. So it's likely we'll see Taylor on the red carpet.
2: I love that they're making up new awards just for Taylor Swift to try and get her to come so they can get a few extra views. They're like, what else? Let's go with the award for people whose first names start with T and end with S that are married to people whose last name is Kelsey.
3: If it works, it works.
1: And Katy Perry and Justin Trudeau, still very much a thing. Here's your update. They were at the opening of a museum in LA on Saturday, but there's word wedding bells are going to be ringing soon.
3: I don't know if it's just me, but the longer this goes on, the more I'm kind of in favor of it. Mm. I'm getting used to it now.
2: I just feel like Trudeau wants a green card. He's like, no, I want to go to the U.S. after all the talk he did.

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1: 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It's a gorgeous, breezy day in Regina. Big ups to Daniela. Did you hear Daniela on Break the Bank this morning? $605. I'll take it. 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Yo, on Zed.
2: Yo, open up, man.
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3: You made her catch you?
2: I don't know how I let this happen.
3: The who?
2: The girl next door, you know? I don't know what to do.
3: Say it wasn't you.

have Lav on Zed. Isn't it nice when the wind calms down in the evening? It's like the best part of the day. When we leave work, it seems like things are calming. The wind, the hot wind, is what we want for harvest with all the rain and things being behind. Hot wind is the best thing for farmers right now, so that makes them happy. And then we get the calm evenings, everyone's happy. I'm really happy. How are you? Temp is 22. My weather app says it's really humid. Feels like 27. Zed weather for Aeonian aesthetics and massage. Here's Somber.

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Flow Rider on Z99. Have you gone across the new bridge yet? Have you tried it out? New bridge, the Albert Street overpass. It's still one lane, but the two-year project will be complete in October, and we're trying it out now. This is the Tim Stone Show on Z99. Another big shout-out to Daniela from the Zed fam. She won $600 playing Break the Bank this morning. $605. Daniela, a nurse from Wascana Rehab. Remember, we play Break the Bank weekly. Tuesday morning, 7:45. How much is enough for you? 25,000 sounds pretty good, doesn't it? Here's Charlotte Carden.

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1: Four Code Ninjas.

Finger 11 on Z99. Gorgeous outside today. Breezy, that usually calms down after work. It's been the nicest days lately. How about some free money? How about it? What a time to give away money. I was listening to the radio this morning. A couple news stories. One is people are sewing more instead of buying new clothes. And most people have borrowed money from their parents in the last year. Everything's more expensive. Everyone's trying to do more with less. So this morning there was a $600 giveaway. $600. Daniela, a nurse from Wascana Rehab, played Break the Bank, stopped at $605. Break the Bank is a weekly money giveaway on Zed. Tuesday morning, 7:45. How much is enough? How much would you say? $600 helps? Would you like $25,000? How much you win is up to you. This is Drop Dead. Here's Olivia Rodrigo.

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2: Regina's number one hit.

Bam. Yeah. Golden, like the day we've been having. It's hotter than it looks outside. My weather app says the humidity is at 27. Woo! The wind seems to calm down after work. We've got hot, sunny days coming up. Lots of them just like this. Zed Weather for Driven Automotive. Hey, I want to shout out Ainsley. Ainsley says, I just went over the new bridge for the first time. Smooth sailing. Nice. The Albert Street overpass. It's just one lane, but the two-year project is almost complete. It's drive home time in Regina. We're going to play a bunch of great songs and feel great. Let's start with Matchbox 20.

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2: 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She was in her car outside in the parking lot, sweating. First-time player. She wanted $500. We'll start out today in vault number 4.
0: $299.
3: We can't get out of the 200.
4: 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We're sitting here sweating.
5: Now, Danielle kept going, but she's going to call in a little help from the big guns.
0: $402.
3: I texted my mom. I said, should I go more? We'll see if she replies.
4: Ooh, we always do what our moms say, Danielle.
3: I know. Oh, she said yes with all capital.
5: You have somebody to blame now, Danielle, if there's a buzzer in vault number 7, hey?
3: Yeah, let's go.
2: All right, risking $402 in vault 6. Danielle, this is vault 7.
0: $481.
4: Okay, all right.
5: I guess you can always trust your mother because in vault number 8.
0: $605.
3: Oh, okay. Was that $605?
5: $605 in vault number 8.
4: Wow.
3: Okay, I'm
4: good.
3: I can lock it in.
4: Yeah.
2: She's making it look easy. Danielle, the big winner, $605 going her way.
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I was listening on the radio this morning, two news stories. 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Instead of buying new clothes, fixing or making your own. I mean, a money giveaway right now sounds all right. Congratulations to the latest winner, Daniela, a nurse at Wascana Rehab. $605. Okay. 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

0: to...
1: That's Tyler Shaw. And we're not even mad at the color of the trees right now. Sometimes it bums you out when that cold fall wind comes through and the leaves are crackling and rolling down the road. But we got summer temps with the fall colors all week. It's an amazing combination. Feels like summer, looks like fall. This is like the sweetest spot of the year. Here's Ellie Goulding. This is Love Me Like You Do.

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9: Really? What are you gonna harvest?
10: Remember that garden I planted?
9: You mean the garden that I planted for you?
10: Yeah, that's the one. I just want to look good while I watch you do all the work for me.
9: But I'm not dressed for gardening.
10: It's called harvesting, straight guy. Look, maybe you just need to get to Cowtown. They have the jeans, the boots, the shirts, and the hats. They have everything you need.
9: Well, that is true.
10: And when you're working hard, you gotta make sure to stay hydrated. So bring a big drink of water. For me. I get thirsty watching you work.
6: 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Cowtown Canada on Facebook.
9: Cow, what happened to your garden? Everything is stripped bare.
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14: 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Regina's number one hit.

0: Ordinary on Z99. We have been cooking today. 23, but weather apps are saying it's much hotter. Humidity is at 27. Wind's been a lot, and you'll notice the leaves aren't moving as much. Calm and right down. I think this is the best part of the day. Hot again tomorrow?
1: Mm-hmm.
0: Staying hot all week. There's a couple days coming up real close to 30. Zed weather for Boston Pizza. Real quick, biggest news story of the day. Taylor Swift is releasing a new song on Friday, Patient Zero.
1: Hey, you guys gonna play the new Taylor Swift song?
0: Yeah, you know what? We're thinking about it. We might. Here's Mariana's Trench on the Tim Stone Show.

Homewrecker, Somber on Zed, New Bridge, smooth sailing. I heard from a few people today use the Albert Street overpass. It's still one lane, but this two-year project is wrapping up. She's open for business, the Albert Street overpass. Trees have been showing off along Albert, too. Those fancy houses there, golly, the leaves look good. This is Jealous on Zed.